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The trees make a sound and the wood flies round. We're freaking out like the sky's the ground. Well, I'm laughing so hard that it hurts my mouth. But this isn't my weekend, I should never come.

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1: Come on in, sit right down, and fill up your pockets, yeah.
0: Mass media, information overload. Welcome to America.
2: The following message is brought to you by Diacom.
0: Distracted by the features of the iPhone.
1: Got an application.
0: In other words,
1: situation.
0: Taken by a pretty face.
1: Somebody's watching you.
0: Welcome to America. Hook up later at

0: There is no arguing
1: with the book.
2: When am I gonna learn something new?
0: There is no arguing
1: with the book.
3: Who's gonna teach it to me? You?
0: There is no arguing
1: with the book.
2: What's that outside my window, Zeal?

Welcome to America. 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But don't be late. Everybody and their mama got a sex tape. Welcome to America. We snatch bass players, not purses. Keep playing.

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1: 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I'm Claude the Mouth. We're gonna play a game.

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Yes, and how many years can some people exist before they're allowed to be free? Yes, and how many times can a man turn his head and pretend that he just doesn't

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0: 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They know they'll sue their ass. They can tell who the fuck was. Unfortunately, black or brown skin has always meant poor. They profiling you, kid. They know you can't fight back, but we about to.
1: Investigators say they are reviewing body camera and dash cam video of Tuesday's shooting. Police say that Keith Lamont Scott